will fade eventually. So if our time is running out, day after day, we'll make the mundane a masterpiece. Oh my, my, oh my, my love, I take one look.

0: Nur Lieblingshits. 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Auf Antenne Niedersachsen.
1: I wanna dance by water beneath the Mexican sky. 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Listen to the mariachi play at midnight. Are you with me? Are you with me?

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1: Oh, it's beautiful. But wait a minute, isn't this...
0: Yeah, yes it is.
1: But I thought the old lady dropped it into the ocean in the air.
0: Well, baby, I went down and got it for you.

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1: Hey Alexa, spiel Antenne Niedersachsen. I'm doing okay, you do it your
0: way. You're spending days with someone else. Und unsere App, Antenne Niedersachsen. 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